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1: Arriving at Mount Scutney 2016.

responded to 4 Claremont Fire. As she responded to 2 Spruce Street for an alarm sounding. Repeat, this tone is for Claremont Fire. As she responded to 2 Spruce Street for an alarm sounding. Time of your tone is 20-21.

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Center, copy code 6. Bellows Falls, near Meadow with New Hampshire, 573-706. 573-7046. 573-7046 should come back to you a red Toyota.

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1: 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Should come back to a dark colored Toyota Tacoma.

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0: You can show me clear. He has been instructed to go and speak with the DMV regarding the incorrect DOB on his registration.
1: 10-5, so confirming the DOB on the license is the correct one.
0: Affirm. And just so you're aware, it's still static, but I can at least hear you now.
1: 10-5, looks like it's an issue with your radio. 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
0: 10-5, that sounds about right.

Source 4, Grafton. Pull across Division 2, motor vehicle accident response. Chester Road, in the area of Ellsworth Road. One vehicle rolled over, occupants are out. That's for Grafton. Pull across Division 2, motor vehicle accident response. Chester Road, in the area of Ellsworth Road. So a single vehicle rollover, occupant is out. Right on, TAC 1, 2127.

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1: Last of Dissel, David Edward Charles, Edward Lincoln, Lincoln Edward. 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

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Number 8 Snow Road, room number 31, Alpha Level, call an 89-year-old male, issue with a 4. 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Number 8 Snow Road, room number 31, Alpha Level, call an 89-year-old male, issue with a 4. 2134,

Link. Our ambulance respond in Leiden, 5 George Lamb Road. 3-year-old male with a UTI. That's for rescue division 1. Our ambulance responding to Leiden, 5 George Lamb Road. 83-year-old male with a UTI. The nearest cross street is going to be West Leiden Road. 2139 KCF Bowen Bus.

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0: River Road in the area of Green Mountain Children's Center with New Hampshire 360-1701. 360-1701. 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

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Charlie Lovaball, 74-year-old female with back pain. 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
0: Clear Mouse Fire, stand by for a tone, odor investigation.

the Claremont fire has traced onto the area of Main and Fern for an odor of burning plastic. Repeat, this tone is for Claremont fire has traced onto the area of Main and Fern for the odor of burning plastic. Time of your tone is 22:35.

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Approach for Francis, down to you. Spawn is 37, east side lane. For an assault. Francis, down to rescue. We want a stage away from 37, east side lane, unit 1. For an assault. Rush it to East Road, 2244, get 215.

Southwest repeatable, let you know, responded Francis down, H1 from 37, east side lane, unit, that was assaulted. Peterborough ambulance, responded stage from 37, east side lane, Francis down, unit 01, assault victim. 2255, KCF 45.

Something for Francis. Francis Town Rescue, Peterborough Ambulance, respond to HOA from 37 East Side Lane, Unit 1, for an assault. Crossing East Road, operate on TAC 12246, KCF 15.

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0: 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Engine 3 is going to be clear, returning to quarters.
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18 Mike, 21. 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

0: Control, 415, 37 Rescue.
1: State police, they have troopers just entering Francistown from New Boston. Shouldn't be too much longer. And there's some conflicting reports that they're meeting one of your members on scene already.
0: On the rescue captain, I'm the victim's daughter is with us as well. We're at the entrance to the complex when the police is up there with the exit.
1: Okay, 37 Rescue 1. I believe you said your rescue captain is on scene, and are you on scene as well?
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Hill Valley Ambulance, respond to Wilmington, 78 East Main Street. 5-3-4, this is Metropolitan 5-8, Houston, check. That's for Wilmington, direction for Deerfield Valley Ambulance, respond to Wilmington, 78 East Main Street. 5-3-4, then send hold on 5-8, and Houston, check. Here, cross reads.

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No problem with the fire alarm. Peterborough, respond to 60 Wilder Street. No problem with the fire alarm. 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
1: License to expire 7 of 2030. Hampshire 21 shows an accident July of this year.
0: Stand by. I'll be back out with them. It's going to be a warning for defective equipment, driver's side headlight.
1: Stand by.

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0: We have a report. Fred 1000, rescue us. Uh-oh.
1: 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A non-transport. Fred 1000 handling sign off. 2345, KC 45.

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We respond to 77 River Road, Alpha Level, 73-year-old male, sequel episode. Repeating the tone report, Chesterfield Rescue, Rescue Inc., Division 1. Respond to 77 River Road, and Alpha Level call, 73-year-old male, sequel episode. Nearest cross street is Woodbury Road, we're on tab 1, 23 minutes, QCF 015.

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for Chester Coast. Respond to 77 River Road. Downfall of call, 73-year-old male, single episode. Retone for Chesterfield Rescue. Respond to 77 River Road. 73-year-old male, single episode. Cross street is Woodbury Road. Turn on tap. 29 minutes, QCF 15.

Wilson-Cronin-4, Windsor Ambulance, Heartland Rescue, responding to 823 Upper Road, Heartland. 66-year-old female, diarrhea, vomiting, dizzy, sweating, difficulty breathing, conscious, alert, and breathing with difficulty. Continental Heartland Rescue, Windsor Ambulance, respond 82, Draper Road in Heartland. 66-year-old female, diarrhea, vomiting, dizzy, sweating, difficulty breathing, time return 0033.

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0: 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Again, 2nd Zone, Heartland Rescue, respond 82 Draper Road, Heartland, 66-year-old female, diarrhea, vomiting, dizzy, sweating, difficulty breathing. Tyree Jones, 0038. Such, Windsor A1.
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0: Required to pass this on. 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

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Berkshire Fire. Westerly Fire. Still alarm. 3188. Ludbrook Road in West Fairley. General alarm. Reported extinguished kitchen fire with alarm observation. Upper Valley Ambulance. Berkshire Fire. Westerly Fire. Still alarm. 3188. Ludbrook Road in West Fairley. General alarm. Reported extinguished kitchen fire with alarm observation. Timeout 0059.

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Valley Ambulance. Mercer Fire. Westerly Fire. Alarm. 3188. Ludbrook Road in West Valley. General alarm. Reported extinguished. Upper Valley Ambulance. Mercer Fire. Westerly. Ludbrook Road in West Valley. General alarm. Reported extinguished. Kitchen fire with a large. Timeout 0105.

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Gun for Cavendish Fire, possible fire. Responding 133 Atkinson Road in Cavendish. Fire alarm's going off, no smoke or flame detected. Again, for Cavendish Fire, possible fire. Responding 133 Atkinson Road. Fire alarm's going off, no smoke or flame detected. 7-7-1-0-1-0.

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Ludbrook Road in West Fairley. General alarm. Reported extinguished kitchen fire with alarm information. Medford Fire. Still alarm. 3188. Ludbrook Road in West Fairley. General alarm. Reported extinguished kitchen fire with alarm information. Timeout 0113.

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0: Hanover, separate engine, two.
1: Separate engine.
0: Engine two will be on momentarily. Is there any update from the scene on what's needed?
1: You still have any fire stuff on scene. Got something out of here. This was a single kitchen fire that has broken residents with multiple.

0: Hanover Dispatch, pursue Lieutenant. Dispatch, pursue Lieutenant, I'm on scene, there's nothing for the visible side. I'm going inside to investigate.
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0: 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Off on scene, 1.5-story wood frame, nothing showing from Alpha side. C1 will have command. We do have a car from the driver.
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you. Bowling Green Park, Division 1, respond to 409 Quaker City Road. Bravo, have a call, 60-year-old female who has fallen with a knee injury. We're getting the tone to for Aquas Rescue, Unity Rescue, Golden Cross Ambulance, respond to 409 Quaker City Road. Bravo, have a call, 60-year-old female who has fallen with a knee injury. Units set up on Act 1, 140, 145.

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West Fairley Command. The West Fairley Chief is completing his investigation. Check sheetrock from all the hotspots. They're negative, and we're letting the residents back in the house and sending the truck home.

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over this side of Berger, that's good. 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

0: 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Fire alarm activation with odor of smoke. Radford Fire. Still alarm. 2036, Gulf Road in Radford. 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Activation with odor of smoke. 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
2: 75, rescue 1 is back in quarters. In rescue.

Hope 1 reports 911. They thought they just saw the order in smoke. They're evacuated.

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1: The West Bridge filter station from the previous call. So yes, that's a way. First reading call, go ahead.
0: First direct, and quarters in service.
2: Westerly fire. Still alarmed. 2036, Gulf Road in Bradford. General alarm. Fire alarm observation with odor of smoke. Westerly fire. Still alarmed. 2036, Gulf Road in Bradford. General alarm. Fire. Alarm observation with odor of smoke. Timeout 0243.
1: Captain, that's

0: 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We'll be on a Bradford.
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1: 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Yes, 10-3.

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to the Cedarboro ambulance, responding to her need. 150 Riverview Road, apartment 124, Charlie Littlefall, 95-year-old. Nausea, vomiting with stomach pain. The Peterborough ambulance responded to Rivermead, 150 Rivermead Road, 124 Independence Lane. Charlie Wilson, a 95-year-old female, vomiting with stomach pain. Right off the local 256.

for the Peterborough Ambulance, Son of Rivermead, 150 Rivermead Road, apartment 124, on the independent living side. Charlie will call 95-year-old female, nausea and vomiting with stomach pain. 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
1: Right,
0: man. Nothing found in the unit. Appears to be a faulty head. 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

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A 38-year-old female having difficulty breathing. The nearest crop is Houghton Brook Road. 529 KCF 15.

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Rescue 1 on scene 529.

Rescue Yankee 1. Rescue A1 responding, 9C1 responding, 531. Another unit calling 415. C1. 37 rescue 1.

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Confirming untimely. 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Six 1682 is returning 533.

361. 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

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West Kenning Division 1 to 980 Miller Road, 73-year-old female who's in AFib. 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West Kenning Division 1, respond in Dummerston 980 Miller Road, 73-year-old female who's in AFib. Unit on Tech 1, 539, KCF 15.

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0: Does that help?
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0: 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QCF 15605.
1: Thank you.

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Single vehicle ambient, truck breaks the street, airbag deployment, no one traffic. Right on TAC 1, cross street to Cascade Road. 2415, 05.

0: 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Command ambulance 2.
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Automatic fire alarm showing garage, all smoke. Repeating, 4 left over to 2 Market Ridgeway Road. Automatic fire alarm showing garage, all smoke. 641, Bishop 15, units offered on TAC 4.

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India 45, can you hear me? 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India 45, what again? India 45, this is Dover. India 45, this is Dover.

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1: Transformer 9 knots 720.

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helpful ambulance to number 8 Prospect Hill Road, Charlie Lowell, 83-year-old male. Dizziness has fallen. Unknown injury, patient still on the floor. Repeating for Waffle Ambulance, to number 8 Prospect Hill Road, Charlie Lowell, 83-year-old male with dizziness that has fallen. 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Unit soft ground 752-724-KC-15.

3592.

dispatch, field rescue, rescuing Division 1. Respond to 135 Castle Road. Alpha level fallen, 84-year-old female fallen. Repeating to the Chesterfield Rescue, rescuing Division 1. Respond to 135 Castle Road. Alpha level fallen, 84-year-old female fallen. Your nearest cross is Gulf Road, 726, 6615.

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Automatic silencer and garage hall smoke. That's the left over to number 2 Market Ridgeway Road. 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Units on tech for 727 KCF-15. Rescuing K1. 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

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Timeout 0746.

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0: Cobra, command.
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0: Yeah, we're on. It's obviously a battery problem of some kind.
1: Under control, 7.

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dispatched to Pittsfield Fire. Respond for a single vehicle crash, Route 100 near Fellows Road in Pittsfield.

be dispatched to Pittsfield Fire and First Response. This is the second phone for response to Route 100 near Fellows Road in Pittsfield for a pickup truck crash with some kind of tank in the bed.

0: 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Hornet Rescue Squad, Lebanon Ambulance, medical call. 461, Old County Road in Plainfield, Plumber, Gloria. 91-year-old female. Timeout 0818.
1: Yeah, we're just fast forward to 15.

is baptized. I do have further information from an off-duty officer that lives in the area.

Okay, so Pittsburgh first response. Unknown injuries. The pickup truck hit a guardrail, and there's maybe tire damage, but it's in a very bad location on Route 100 in the S-curve near Fellows Road. There was an off-duty Woodstock officer directing traffic, but he came into the his residence to call us with the update. I have a trooper on the way as well. Copy. 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

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Single vehicle crash in the roadway, bad location.

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I have not called a tow truck. 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If they have, do you have contact with the operator? Received. 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

Lebanon Ambulance 3. On scene, 835.

Delta 4, Vernon, rescuing Division 1. Respond to 931 Tyler Hill Road. 70-year-old male with low blood pressure, feels he's going to pass out. That's for Vernon, rescuing Division 1. Respond to 931 Tyler Hill Road. 70-year-old male with low blood pressure and feels he's going to pass out. 838, please get 415.

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0: 51, Rescue 1. Running units clear, 906.
1: Rapid fire. Still alarmed. 181, Cherryville Road in Rapid. Burn. Study. Smoke investigation. Rapid fire. Still alarmed. 181, Cherryville Road in Rapid. Burn. Smoke investigation. Timeout 0907.
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Gretchen Chief, this smoke investigation was the result of the homeowner burning weeds yesterday with no active flames at this time. I'm nervous that it's going to go.

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すいません。Windsor Fire, please respond. 77 Union Street, 40 fire alarm activation. Turned on the coffee pot. It started to smoke, so they set off the fire alarms. Fire alarms will no longer turn off. There is no fire. Coffee pot is off at this time. Again, turned on the coffee pot at 77 Union Street. Fire alarm activation at 926.

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0: Dispatch, when's your engine 23? On scene, two-story wood frame construction building. Nothing showing from three sides. Be off investigating. C5 will have Union Street Command.
1: Advising you're on scene, two-story wood structure. Nothing showing three sides. C5 has command. You're out investigating at 929.

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Silver Golden Cross Division 2, respond in Bellows Falls to the Canal House, 45 Rockingham Street, apartment 48. 83-year-old female with back pain from a recent fall. Repeating 4, Golden Cross Division 2, respond in Bellows Falls to the Canal House, 45 Rockingham Street, apartment 48. 83-year-old female with back pain from a recent fall. Units on your local, 939 KCF 15.

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1: Street Command, go ahead.
0: Apartment's been vented, clear to smoke. Alarm's been reset. Command's terminated. Engine 23 returning.
1: Alarm's been reset and the apartment's been vented. Command's terminated, clear, returning at 953.

0: Westbound Gate 6.
1: Westbound Gate 6. Westbound Gate 6 on scene 953. Engine 5, you're calling? 18 engine 5, you're responding, 954.
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Golden Cross, Division 1, respond in Charlestown to 10 Twin Maples Park, Charlie level, 57-year-old female with abdominal pain. Repeating for Golden Cross, Division 1, respond in Charlestown to 10 Twin Maples Park, Charlie level, 57-year-old female with abdominal pain. 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
1: Medical call Bravo level 162, heat loaded, 80-year-old, male caller, time bound 10:13.

at 45, 18 Rescue 1. Eagle's been removed. 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

medical call filter level 16, chapel lens, Springfield, 30-year-old female seizure. 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

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Timeout 11:50.

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This is for Claremont Fire and Golden Cross Ambulance. 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

0: Fire alarm from Prison Command. We've been cleared by Golden Cross and terminated in the Marine Service.
1: Bradford 10, squad. Push out the ambulance.
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1: You notify turn dispatch that they're getting ready to lift.
0: Three people notify guard dispatch that Sharon is getting ready to lift. 1234.

was your fire sent by tone? West Windsor Fire, please respond to 15, that's 15 Silver Hill Road. The Farrell residence for a smoke detector and fire alarm activation showing smoke in the basement. Keyholders requesting dispatch. He is not on scene. Again, please respond to 15, that's 15 Silver Hill Road in Brownsville. A report of the smoke detector slash fire alarm in the basement going off. Jim, who is the keyholder, is not on scene requesting dispatch. Timer tone 1235.

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Flying tank is off the UAV. Southbound, 23-year-old female actively female. Well, 12:30.

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0: I'm on scene. Nothing showing from four sides. I'll be out investigating.
1: C3's on scene at 1241. Investigating.
2: Fire's down across the road. Proceeding for Hinsdale. Respond to Route 119 in between T-Bird and Running. Report of a large stream wires down across the road. 1240 CTF 15.

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18 restaurant. 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There was no more information or exact location when you get there.

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1: Fairleigh, engine 6.
0: 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Fairleigh, engine 6 will be clearing the interstate in service.
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0: All units are clear of returning.
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0: 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Repeating 4, North Walpole, Golden Cross Division 2. Respond to 10 Merchant Street, apartment number 3, alpha level call, 68-year-old female with back pain from a previous fall. The nearest cross is Vine Street, 1309, KCF 415.
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Gold across A12, 45, RC1, responding, 1312.

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1962, Fox Lane Extension in Ludlow, divided skies. For a 59-year-old male that is having shortness of breath and a headache, does have a history of PEs, is constant alert. Again, Ludlow Ambulance, please respond to 1962, Fox Lane Extension, divided skies. For a 59-year-old male that is having a headache and shortness of breath, does have a history of pulmonary embolisms, is constant alert. From your tone, 1330.

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He's stuck in the shower looking for lip assist out. 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

0: 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State police has an open 911 call from the center of the lake. 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

Heartland C2 from Windsor C5. Just so you know, we do have 3 Heartland Fire members in review as well. Received. Firefighter White is currently on scene trying to help us.

15C1, 15C1. So you have it. 901 gave it to us as an open line coming from the middle of the lake. We're not showing it on rapid SOS, and negative contact with a caller. Right now they want units to stage. You're going to want the Water Rescue Task Force started as well. Are you good with what you have going?

0: copy. It's emergency or flow of traffic response. Open 911 line from the middle of the lake. Repeating for the Water Rescue Task Force to respond to Harrisville, the boat launch on Silver Lake, across number 295 Beaver Road. State Police have an open 911 call coming from the center of the lake. Units to stage at the boat launch, landing at this time. 1403, stage 615.
1: What's the lake 3 to Ludlow Dispatch? Dispatch, you can show that 83 is arriving at Springfield ED. Our ending mileage is 17.8.
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16 Rescue on. You're on the scene. 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TAC 1 in Harrisville. What's your name? C1 on scene, 14-08.

Marines, you are advising water rescue task force can cancel. You do have a boat that's checking with people on the lake. 1412. 27101, do you copy? Wilson C1, do you copy?

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15C1, you've made a couple trips around the lake. No one's in distress. You're clear. Have you talked to the state police at this time? Received. This call came from state police. They were the ones requesting you to stage.

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1: Go ahead to A3.
0: Just checking to see if you're still at the hospital.
1: That's a negative. I've got the clear up. We are returning.
0: Copy that. You're returning 1436.

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Center, Deerfield Valley Ambulance, responding west over to 70 Cheney Brook Loop. 83-year-old male with a headache. Repeating for Deerfield Valley Ambulance, responding west over to 70 Cheney Brook Loop. 83-year-old male with a headache. And it's on KDX 768-1441, ACF 15.

0: 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We'll advise when we're back in service.
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Again, a tone for Carrington Fire to respond to 831 Vermont Route 100 North in Carrington, the Gray Bonnet Inn. For a general fire alarm, Zone 1. 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
1: 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Nearest cross Warwick Road, 1446, BCF 15.

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You're responding. 1448. 54, Rescue 1.

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Golden Cross 812. 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
1: This is Hartford Rescue. 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
0: Where is he?

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0: Received. Have the message. Thank you.
2: 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Wind's 84.
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2: 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Clear mouse. Can he return?
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0: Dapper and Rescue Dapper Ambulance. Fringe personnel are off at 150 Main Street, the Ridge Fire Department, with a 66-year-old female following with a possible force fracture. Repeating for Ridge Rescue Dapper Ambulance. Fringe personnel are on scene at their fire department, 150 Main Street, with a 66-year-old female following with a possible foot fracture. You can operate on 752 on arrival. You can ship on 5-3.
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Firefighter Toner, are you trying to call dispatch 483? Unreadable, Billy.

0: Billy. They said 46.0 vehicle into the median, into possibly the trees.
1: 1682, 715,
2: 1682. Not by chance, at the medic level, are you? Go ahead, Route 5, command.
3: All units have been released. Situation under control. I'm clear. Returning.
2: Command's been terminated. The situation's under control. All parties have been released at 1602.
1: Fire Department 150 Main Street. Suspected female with possible foot fracture. Jeff Randall's from Magna Respond Ridge, the Ridge Fire Department, 150 Main Street. We have a 66-year-old female, possible foot fracture. Can't drop any on 752, 2715.
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It is on its side. C7 will be out establishing I-91 command, and I do have one.

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2: 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We're coming through the U-turn now.

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front of West Rutland Fire to respond to US Route 4 westbound just past the West Rutland exit for a single car MVA, smoke coming from the vehicle.

0: 69, U.S. Route 5, with a side-by-side rollover, 17-year-old male reported to be severely injured. It's operated on Westminster's local cross street school. It's hip 15.
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0: 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Golden Cross unit calling, go ahead. Cross 812 responding. 1643. Did you copy my update to 4221 about possible quick access there?
1: On the scene, nothing showing from three sides and the roof of a single-story warehouse mixed-use building. C3 will have Sullivan Street Command.
2: Engine 3, you're on scene, showing nothing showing, all sides and the roof, single-story. C3 will have Command, Sullivan Street Command at 1644.
0: You want

0: 5, 42 Rescue 1 will be on the scene. They have to go on to the address of 116. Follow in between, by the barn, in between.
1: You're on scene. Yeah, I did get that instructions. All units responding. Best access is on 116-116 School Street to the left of the barn.
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HE3. Returning. 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

0: 415 42C3. 42C3. 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
1: They're going to need to back down the cornfield past their vehicles. Go across A12. You have a message. 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
0: System reset, other than riser 3, is now in trouble and will remain in trouble.
1: Did you say the system would or would not reset?
0: The remainder of the system is reset. Riser 3 will remain in trouble.
1: BC, remainder of the system is reset. Riser 3 will remain in trouble. 1705.

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0: 112 Alpha level, 71-year-old female, abdominal pain. That's the Winchester ambulance to 52 Warwick Road. Apartment 112 Alpha level, 71-year-old female, abdominal pain. Operate on 752 KCF 415 1713.
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For Hancock, number 28 Main Street, automatic fire alarm. Upper Downtown 1, 1744, KKF 15. On scene, nothing showing two sides, 1744.

respond to 1102, Route 119. Odor of electrical burning. That's Ringe. Respond to 1102, Route 119. For an odor of electrical burning in the building. Cross Street, Cathedral Road. CCL 4 5 7.

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0: This has been the Thursday test of the Claremont Fire Monitors and Receivers, KKG 500. Time is 1800. 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

6, engine 2. You're on scene. Nothing showing three sides. We're investigating 1802.

Code is for a public safety service to respond to the cemetery on West Pleasant Street. Calling party states that there is a female in the cemetery that is slumped over and has a bong next to her. Again, tone is for public safety service to respond to the cemetery on West Pleasant Street. Calling party states that there is a female party that is slumped over with a bong next to her. It's mapping in the area of 189 West Pleasant, and the calling party is in a military jacket with a hat on. He will flag you down. Timeout is 1811.

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0: 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That party has jumped up and left the scene and is now running to 122 Mulberry Street.
1: Engine 3 has it.

0: 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C3 will have Mulder Street command.
1: Fire alarm to engine 3, I just received a call saying the party was just napping, that you can clear.
0: Engine 3 has it, we'll be clear to return.

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1: Go ahead.
0: Could you make your way to 67 Maple Street, apartment 325? It's going to be for a lift assist. Party bed was being fixed and has now it has been repaired. GCA does not have a unit.
1: Copy that. Could you repeat the address or the apartment number?
0: It's going to be 67 Maple, apartment 325.
1: Copy that. Engine 3 is responding.

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0: looking for Golden Cross Division 2, responding to Lower Falls, 103 Atchison Street, checking an 8-year-old female that has glass on her. Standing for Golden Cross Division 2, responding to Lower Falls, number 103 Atchison Street, checking an 8-year-old female with glass on her. Operate on Tac 1, 1822, KCF 15.
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Three quarters.

0: 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Engine 3 is returning.
1: 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Engine 3 returning. 1835.

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We're going to 403 Southfield Lane. Automatic. That's Peterborough. 403 Southfield Lane. 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TF4 and 5, 45.

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Cross street is Prescott Hill, 6 5 1845.

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units for the Winchester ambulance to respond to 8 Snow Road, 22 male subject, laceration on the left. That's the Winchester ambulance to 8 Snow Road, room 22, male subject, laceration on the left. 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

0: 14 engine two.
1: There's an alarm coming from the panel that reads trouble smoke elevator pit. Again, cone is for Clermont Fire to respond to 55 Pleasant Street to meet PD on scene. Reporting of an alarm coming from the panel showing trouble smoke elevator pit. Timeout is 1929.

Engine 3 on CNC Pi FLF command. 18, correction, 19 30 mile.

Thomas of Springfield, this is a general alarm requesting engines to 18 Monument Hill Road. Got a report of smoke pouring out of the roof. Again, that's to 18 Monument Hill Road. This is a general alarm. Reported smoke pouring out of the east of a roof. Time of your general, 1933.

0: Bradford Fire, Stanley Fire, still alarmed, 1966, Lake Maury Road in Fairley, fire alarm information. Bradford Fire, Stanley Fire, still alarmed, 1966, Lake Maury Road in Fairley, fire alarm information. Timeout, 1934.
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6: 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Is smoke showing from the back of the building? 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
1: Received WO, advise that, and I'll be coding out for the first one.

Shelter Springfield, this is a first alarm. Requesting FD units to 18 Monument Hill Road for an active attic fire. Repeating this, Shelter Springfield, this is a first alarm. Requesting units to 18 Monument Hill for reported attic fire, 1939.

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1: Chief, we're going to be able to get our Catalan in there, and should that be the second piece out for placement purposes?
0: Confirmed, the second piece. Looks like the fire is in the back of the building, the side of the building.
1: Received, you said affirmative on the tower, second piece out. Thank you.
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1: 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Just start with Tyler. 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
4: Yeah, we were on Main Street when that message got relayed. It would be the third piece out. We'll leave room.
1: Appreciate it. Thank you, guys.
4: Also, is this going to be up past Scott's house, C2, Chester C2's house?
1: That's affirmative.
4: Appreciate it.

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2: It's going to be a two-story wood frame. Nothing showing from street side. Building's evacuated. We'll be investigating. You'll have some man to get on scene.
3: 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Repeating for Weathersfield Fire, responding for first alarm with an engine 18 Monument Hill in Springfield. 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

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Operator Springfield frequency, your cross streets are Monument Hill Drive and Breezy Hill Road, 1945, case 415.

0: Spencer Fire, please respond to 18 Monument Hill Road in Springfield. Sorry, structure fire. First alarm, attic fire. Requesting RIT team to the scene. Again, Windsor Fire, please respond to 18 Monument Hill Road in Springfield. Sorry, structure fire. First alarm, attic fire. Requesting a RIT team to the scene. Fire Tone 1945.
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5: 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I forget that. Chester Fire. 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Just confirming no engine. I don't get through it for an engine and a tanker.
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2: 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Springfield dispatch from Springfield C2.
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0: 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Weathersfield units have been cleared by command, returning to quarters. Received, returning, 2002.
3: 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Disregard.